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0: Ride, ride, ride. It's George Burge and Luke Bryan together on that one. This is Country Nights Live. Here's George talking a little about having number ones he never thought he would have.
1: I've been chasing the dream of being a country artist my whole life, right? Like, it's always what I wanted to do, but it always felt like a dream that was maybe too big to catch. You know, it's like telling somebody you want to go be a quarterback in the NFL or, you know, be a major league pitcher or something like that. You tell people you want to be a famous country singer and they'll look at you and be like, all right, man, good luck. You know, I was just dumb enough to keep my head down and keep chasing it even when it wasn't working. And I'd always dreamed about like having the plaque to hang on the wall and be, you know, what it would be like to be able to say I had a number one song. But I didn't think about the things that come along with it as far as like the touring and the brand opportunities and, you know, the opportunity to go in and make a full record, like all these things that are incredible that I didn't even realize came along with having my first success with that. So it's still a little bit hard for me to believe that we're here, but it's been awesome.
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0: Wish you well. It's Vincent Mason on Country Nights Live. You know, he never actually thought he would be an artist, y'all.
1: 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So I was like, I'm going to move to town and write. 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

0: Country and she knows it. It's Luke Bryan on Country Nights Live with Ella Langley up next. You know, she's got five massive new goals for her career.
1: SNL, musical guest, and then one day, host it maybe, sell out a stadium. 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
1: Ella Langley's on an absolute tear. Choosin' Texas sits at number one for the 15th straight week, pulling in more than 25 million streams, over 51 million radio airplays, and 7,000 units sold. That officially makes it the longest-running number one by a female artist this century, beating Mariah Carey and Whitney Houston's 14-week records. The longest-running non-holiday number one by a woman in chart history. She's out on her Dandelion tour, and during shows this weekend, she spotted fans in fake mustaches. A nod to her Riley Green tour days. With all the rumors swirling, Ella joked they were sexy and then laughed and said she wouldn't speak of mustaches anymore. Later, she told the crowd she's hoping to find her person someday, saying her bar days are over and she'd rather be on a back porch in a big t-shirt than out partying. Morgan Wallen powered through an ankle injury Friday night at Michigan Stadium. He twisted it while hopping around to interact with fans, went down hard, and was seen hobbling and grabbing his left ankle. He still finished the shows and later posted the footage on Instagram to warn fans he might look a little hobbled for a bit. In sad news, Dolly Parton's brother, Coy Denver Parton, has passed away at 82. He spent his life in Tennessee as a crane operator, farmer, an avid hunter, and was one of Dolly's 11 siblings. That's your Country Nights Live news update. I'm Bev Rainey.
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0: Medicine, it's Megan Maroney on Country Nights Live. She's going to be on the show with us, not this Friday, but next Friday. You know, she never actually thought she'd be a country star.
1: Too many things had to go right. Too many stars had to align for this not to be what I'm supposed to be doing right now. I didn't grow up thinking that I wanted to be a country superstar. Like, I went to school to be an accountant. That's what I thought I was going to do. I was cheerleading. I was tumbling. I tumbled off the mat. My knee slammed on a basketball gym floor, and my kneecap went through my cartilage. I was in a wheelchair for 2 months. And I learned how to play guitar. I moved to town June 1st, 2020, to Nashville, like right in the middle of COVID. I would take meetings with anyone that would talk to me because I'm like, what should I do? Let me know how I can improve, what I can do better. And I ended up posting a TikTok of me in the car. I didn't think that radio would play anything like that.
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0: Now you can smell like Pepsi, and we all should rejoice. My name's Justin. This is the Overnight Ride. I mean, specifically me. So what's going on? Pepsi has teamed up with Glamlight. They got a body care line. A couple months ago, they did the cherry vanilla or the Pepsi Wild Cherry Chapstick. Now you can smell like Pepsi Vanilla Slushy or Pepsi Wild Cherry. And there's a sugar scrub inside to exfoliate your skin. The body wash also has shea butter and fruit acids to soften your skin. I love this because I am a spiller. So much so that my name has become a verb in my family. I'll go out to eat. I'll be eating, and it always happens in the last bite. Always in the last bite. Like when I should be done my meal, but I want a little bit more because it tastes so good. Spill it on my shirt. That's why I keep staying out in an extra bottle of dishwasher soap to get my stains out. And when it happens, my mom will go, oh, you just Justined yourself. We call it Justining your shirt. More body washes that are food scented should come out, because then I can eat more sloppily. If I already smell like the food or the drink that I'm spilling on myself, then it's less embarrassing. I hope that logic resonates with you.
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6: How often do you stop to wonder whether you should share something that's revealing, maybe even embarrassing, with a partner, a friend, or even your boss? In her new book called Revealing, The Underrated Power of Oversharing, behavioral scientist Leslie John says doing just that can help you deepen relationships that are vital to your life. We need people to trust us in order to get things like love, friendship, and career success. That's what she told us. When you make yourself vulnerable by revealing something sensitive, it does make other people trust you. In turn, when you ask someone to reveal something about themselves, showing that interest will generally lead someone to like you more. Why? Because people like to be asked about themselves, she says. It also signals that they are discriminating and choosy, but in a good way. I'm Dr. Sanjay Gupta, helping you live a better life.
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Morgan Wallen in Philadelphia at the end of this week, playing the stadium where the Eagles play, former Super Bowl champions two times in my lifetime. And I just saw he has a limited edition bear hat, and the bear is wearing an Eagles jersey. Every single contact in my phone that I know or kind of assume is going to the Morgan show has received a text for that hat. I need it. I want it. I'll pay double. It's new from Morgan. Here's Ben Bye Now.

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0: Johnny and Lynn, how you doing this morning?
1: I'm good. How'd you sleep?
0: Good.
1: Yeah? Did you tell people about your dream?
0: I told you about my dream.
1: Who it was about?
0: You are going to... I was off the air, but you want me to tell people? This is the second time, by the way.
1: Lynn. I know. I'm kind of intrigued why.
0: Rebecca Rainier from 13ABC. I don't know why. I mean, it's not anything. She's just in it. She's not doing anything.
1: Uh-huh.
0: She's just standing around us.
1: It's funny.
0: So I see you every day. No dreams, but Rebecca Rainier, I see her a couple times, and boom, there she is.
1: That's funny. Does Dana know?
0: No. K100.

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1: 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We always answered it well now for the most part.
0: Well, I'm sure we've missed some calls here and there. We don't like to do that.
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0: K100 on air, online, and on your phone. Good morning. Johnny and Lynn, our show sponsored by the fine folks at Monroe Street Diner. It is just a couple minutes past 6 o'clock and time for your first morning look at news.
1: Good morning. I'm Claire Mitchell with your 13 Action News headlines. Toledo Public Schools is looking to take a new money ask to the November ballot. Last night, the school board passed a resolution for a 6.9 mil levy. Leaders say this levy would keep the district out of the red through 2030, but even if it passes, we're told that more cuts and program reviews are still on the table. Meanwhile, we have learned that the Lucas County commissioners are warning all departments to get ready for some budget cuts. New numbers show this year ending at about $7 million in the red. To balance the books, offices that use general fund money, including the sheriff's office, have been told to slash spending by about 13%. We will continue to follow this and work to learn what the cuts mean for you. And some breaking news from overnight. We have a winner in last night's $800 million Mega Millions drawing. The lucky winner bought the ticket in Florida. The jackpot resets to $50 million for Friday. Now you're up to the minute. I'm Claire Mitchell with 13 Action News.
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2: Actually, I think it's that nerd Derek.
0: Derek Witt?
2: I think so.
3: Lots of sunshine, low humidity, and a northerly breeze all making it pleasant today with highs in the low 80s. Tonight, cool, clear, and comfortable, lows in the upper 50s. Then Thursday, a little warmer, but still sunny and nice with highs in the mid 80s. From the 13 Action News First Alert Weather Center, I'm meteorologist Derek Witt.
0: Well, you were right. 63 degrees right now at Toledo's K100. Let's get a look at road and traffic conditions. It looks like we are in fine shape. Don't see any reports of an accident or any kind of traffic tie-ups. Call us, text us if you spot anything. 419-240-1000. 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
3: 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You're on.
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11: Morning.
0: How you doing?
11: Good, you?
0: Excellent. Johnny and Lynn, K100. No worries. Just here.
11: Mm-hmm.
0: Like to entertain the people.
11: It seems like it came around quickly, though.
0: Was that yesterday?
11: Yeah, yesterday to today.
0: Did you do anything fun?
11: We had drinks and just appetizers out on the lake yesterday. We went to the Sunset Bar and Grill. That always feels like you're, you know, on vacation when you hit one of those places.
0: You got to get your retired husband out of the house.
11: Yes.
0: You gotta do it, right? So yes. That's a good place.
11: Yeah.
0: Sit on the patio and just chill out.
11: Oh, yeah.
0: What time did you get home? Late?
11: Not too late. Yeah. We had some running around to do after that, but...
0: Lynn goes to bed late. She's lying.
11: What'd you do?
0: What did I do yesterday? Not much. I working around the house and then hung up with my brother for a minute. Tonight we're going to do our date night instead of Thursday because football's taken over our lives.
11: Yes, it does. Yeah, that's not just a kid's commitment. That's a family commitment when they get involved in a sport, isn't it?
0: Anybody a baseball parent out there, a football parent? I think those are the two demanding sports. A lot of people do the summer baseball thing. And it's just a big time. I mean, Max has been lifting weights all summer, mm-hmm. 4 days a week, and then he does 2 days, and we got to sell stuff. It's like,
11: yeah, I always hated that. I'm so sorry, but it was like, can I just write you a check?
0: Yeah,
11: let me just write you a check.
0: That's what Dana says. Stop pimping us out. So speaking of money, did you see the lottery was won? The 800 and some.
11: Yeah, which one was it? The Mega Millions.
0: Was it the big one?
11: I think that was the Mega. They're both up there. The Powerball's up to 663 million. That drawing's today.
0: So we were talking about it over the weekend because my wife plays. Do you play the lottery?
11: Not since those tickets got hiked up to $5.
0: Yeah, well, we play it. Well, she plays it. And she does a little gambling. She wins on her phone type of thing with the lottery, whatever. I don't gamble. I'm not a big gambler. Mm-hmm. I always forget about it and I just don't care. But she does. And she was talking about if we won like $800 million or whatever the amount was, would you give it to family members? Would you give it to your children?
11: I would set up everybody in my community.
0: What do you mean, everybody in your community?
11: I mean, like, I'd give everybody, like, 10 grand.
0: Ooh.
11: 10, 15 grand. Everybody. All my neighbors, all my friends, everybody who lives in my community. Because everything that they would need, they could catch up on bills, they could renovate their garage, they could take care of things, you know, just a little bit that could give them a lift, which would lift the whole community.
0: Would you retire?
11: No, because I'd have given away all my money.
0: It's broke. My wife said she'd give our kids each $20 million. I go, no. Give them 10.
11: Why? They'd never bother you again.
0: Well, she had an idea. You know, you talk about it when the lottery gets that big. What would you do with the money?
11: Mm-hmm.
0: She said we would build a compound, which is not a bad idea,
11: mm-hmm.
0: and give each kid, and there's four of them, $20 million. I go, no, not happening. I said, do the compound thing. Which is cool.
11: Mm-hmm.
0: 10 million. That's enough. And then, you know, you do small things like pay off your brother's or sister's house. Give some maybe to the church and then call it a day.
11: Because
0: if you do everything in your community like you just said, Lynn, you're going to be broke.
11: Yeah, pretty much.
0: But
11: my life wouldn't be that much different, but the whole area would be a little bit better.
0: The question is, would you retire?
11: No, I'd give my money away.
0: No, really. You would have enough to retire on. Come on, would you do it? Could you just be retired? Because you're still young.
11: I don't know. My daughter was having that conversation yesterday. She goes, you're never retiring. I can't sit still. It's not good. I have a job where I get to be intertwined in the community and hang out with great people and listen to great music. So, I don't know.
0: There was no Johnny in there. You notice that, people? She goes,
11: you're among the great people.
0: No, I am the greatest. So, yeah, she said, and you are. I love working with you. So it's like my wife said, you just love working with Lynn, and the show's so good, and you guys are having a good time. I can't see you retiring.
11: I know.
0: I could. I'm sorry.
11: Well, I'm not going to worry about it too much until you tell me you've won.
0: Nah, we're not winning. So everybody's got their hopeful dream when they win, because the chances, of course, are zip.
11: Pretty slim.
0: Yeah, so.
11: Except for, what was this guy who won twice in one day at Mike's Carryout?
0: Did you see that?
11: Yes.
0: That's crazy.
11: They haven't said his name. A Toledo guy, though. But yeah, twice in one day. They have game, I don't know, 50 millionaire, I don't know what that one is. But so he goes back after he won that.
0: And won again.
11: He won again.
0: A lot of money, too.
11: I want to say it was like near $400,000 cash payout with all of it.
0: Good for him. How's your play?
11: Mike's Corner Store, I think, benefits, too.
0: Yeah, they do, but you can't go there now because you'll never win again. You got to find a new place to go.
11: Odds are against you.
0: Yes, they are. Mm. All right, so we do have some things going on. We have Jet Express tickets today. 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
11: 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Sunny today, low humidity, 82. Pretty picture perfect. Clear and 58 tonight, sunny and 85 tomorrow. 63 right now at Toledo's K100. And we are accident and incident free, so in good shape on the roads. 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
1: 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Gorgeous day in front of us. Sunny skies and a high of 82. Clear and 58 tonight. Sunshine at 85 tomorrow. 63 now at Toledo's K100. Traffic's in fine shape. No problems reported. 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
0: Go to Facebook right now.
1: Yeah.
0: Looking at people who thrift. We were talking about it yesterday a little bit off the air because Mookie, who does the afternoons, you know, everybody knows I'm a big Michigan fan. Well, he does a lot of thrifting and estate sales. So he was out and he always thinks of me. And which is very nice. And so he has this big picture, frame picture of the big house.
1: Yeah.
0: And I have several of them, but I don't have this one, the one this big.
1: Yeah.
0: And he says, I have this for you. And I said, no, you don't have to do that. And he goes, well, it was
1: $5. Yes. Yeah. So he didn't want you to feel bad about any price painting. Yeah. But it's, yeah, it was an incredible price. And there was a, there's so much fun. We, you know, as I told you, my daughter and I went to the Maumee Bay Brewing Company's Thrift and Sip the other night. And it's fun. It's just tons of fun. And you can feel like you've spent.
0: What is that about? Because
1: it's just a lot of people with things to sell, secondhand sales, okay. Whether it's clothes, whether it's vintage items, whether it's they had a little mini bus set up that had athletic wear in it at fractions of prices. But
0: people use athletic wear?
1: Actually, this was, I don't know. I think it was new. Most of it was new that they had. But a lot of it is secondhand. And
0: like jock straps?
1: I didn't see any of those there.
0: But I'm looking at one here from Beverly, and I believe this is her husband. I have it on my phone. And are those fishing poles?
1: Yeah, they are.
0: It's like hundreds of fishing poles.
1: Mm-hmm.
0: So he thrifts that. Jenny says, my obsession.
1: Yeah.
0: Peggy, you have no idea.
1: Mm-hmm. All the time. Patty. Yes, says Robin. Mm-hmm. Stephanie is a yes. Mm-hmm. It's a very popular hobby. It's like.
0: It is.
1: Mm-hmm.
0: Growing up, my mom used to do garage sales every year.
1: Oh, yeah.
0: In the west side of Toledo with my grandmother.
1: Mm-hmm.
0: And I tell you, they made hundreds of dollars back then just on a garage sale for, they did it like on a Wednesday, Thursday, Friday.
1: My husband won't let me do them anymore.
0: Why?
1: Well, he hates, number one, the little sticky price tags that get stuck to his garage floor.
0: He doesn't let you do them anymore.
1: Right.
0: Okay.
1: Yeah.
0: Does he let you go to them?
1: Oh, yeah. But the garage sales, I think, I prefer estate sales. But the garage sales are really good, I think, when you have families and you're coming up with kids. Because so much of the stuff for the kids is so expensive and they grow out of everything so fast. Whether you're talking about, you know, shoes or a playpen. You know,
0: yeah.
1: So, mm-hmm.
0: You can get those estate sales. I got to think of it because my brother goes to those a lot. And he gets great deals. And Mark Mookie goes to those a ton. And I should start looking those up. How do you find those?
1: There's different places you can. Like if you
0: Facebook?
1: Facebook is a good resource, but if you even just like Google neighborhood estate sales, I mean, they'll come up. There's sites that have them listed all over the place.
0: They have people, like we did one with my mom when she passed, and we did an estate sale because she had, oh my God, Lynn.
1: Yeah.
0: I mean, we spent days and hours and days and hours trying to keep that place clean.
1: Mm-hmm.
0: Because she was such, and it was because she was such a QVC fan.
1: Oh, yeah.
0: That she had shoes upon shoes that she never wore.
1: That's where you get that from.
0: Oh, yeah. I'm a freak, Lynn. Yeah, I do get that from that. But she had shoes she never wore.
1: Yeah.
0: And it was, you know, of course, the old lady shoes, but that's who goes to the estate sales. A lot of older ladies go to them. And we made a ton of money just off her shoes.
1: Yeah.
0: Well, and she had Skechers. They were nice shoes. Yeah.
1: But upcycling has just been a big trend, you know, so people will go and try to find old pieces of furniture to freshen up and sell. And
0: it's pretty cool. I got to look into that more because there's some neat things you can buy from. Mm-hmm. So go to Facebook.
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0: Being brought to you by Dunn Chevy in Oregon.
2: Megan Maroney had a show in Denver last night, abruptly ended it after three songs in. Here's what happened.
3: Guys, this is obviously the last thing I ever want to do, but I am obviously extremely sick, and I thought I did everything to make myself better, and then obviously I just can't play this show tonight. I will make it up to you guys. I absolutely promise I'll be back. I want to give you guys the show you deserve, and I'm sorry.
2: She was crying. She was very upset.
3: Love you guys.
2: Obviously, the crowd was pretty understanding, so it must have been a pretty rough first three songs. But when she said she's going to make it up to him, she did it immediately. Hours later, posted on her Instagram an apology again and announced a rescheduled date. So she's going to be back there on August 27th. Said it was the hardest decision she's ever had to make with all of those fans there counting on her.
0: Could you imagine if you're at that show and you did all that evening out and you took, you know, the dinner, and then all of a sudden three songs in, boom, it's done.
2: I know. So you had to be truly disappointed, but you had to also witness her really falling apart up there. So hopefully she is feeling much better by August 18th in that Little Caesars date. Tyler Hubbard, not sick, but had a mishap on a camping trip with his family, somehow got a barbed hook stuck in the back of his head.
0: Yikes.
2: There is video up on his wife Haley's social media accounts. She had to remove it, and it looked like quite a time. Ouch. She's actually going, wow, these barbs really work. And he's pretty patient. The kids are coaching her on, but they obviously have a sense of humor about it and put up that. I'm going to find that video and make sure that it's up on ours. But quite the ordeal, I guess. And she said next time they're going to try to avoid fish hooks in the head. American Heart Association caught up with Ella Langley and her crew on tour, teaching them how to perform hands-only CPR, even her dog crew getting in on it. But in case you didn't know, choose in Texas, perfect tempo to do CPR to 112 beats per minute. So they recommend doing chest compressions of a rate of 100 to 120 per minute. So I guess that's what they were doing
0: it
2: to.
0: Get the hell out of here.
2: Willie Nelson's posted an open letter urging Americans to fight against the construction of data centers in their community, including his hometown of Abbott, Texas. I guess they're looking to do it. He said, let's not allow our own demise or give up control over necessary resources in the U.S., especially in Abbott. His quote was, whoever controls food and water controls the masses, so very much against it. Trying to support the effort not to build. Condolences and congratulations going out to Dolly Parton. Her older brother, Coy Denver Parton, passed away July 23rd, undisclosed causes. He was 82, survived by two daughters and a grandson. But also congratulations because she's in line to receive the Poets Award next month at the Academy of Country Music Honors. Not going to be attending in person, though, so she's still really not doing those things, but she will be accepting the award with a special video message. That's your country music news update.
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0: 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K100 on air, online, and on your phone. 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Go enjoy an amazing breakfast when those doors open up 1 hour from now. We have got Jet Express passes to give away. We've got Toledo. Is it the Toledo Zoo? Monroe Street Diner gift card.
1: We might do that coming up, too. Okay. We're going to talk about Mark's problem, too, this hour.
0: All right. Okay. So lots going on. We don't want you to miss a minute. Make sure that you are locked into it. But right now, let's get a latest look at news.
2: Good morning. I'm Claire Mitchell with your 13 Action News headlines. Toledo Public Schools is looking to take a new money ask to the November ballot. Last night, the school board passed a resolution for a 6.9 mil levy. Leaders say this levy would keep the district out of the red through 2030, but even if it passes, we're told that more cuts and program reviews are still on the table. Meanwhile, we have learned that the Lucas County commissioners are warning all departments to get ready for some budget cuts. New numbers show this year ending at about $7 million in the red. To balance the books, offices that use general fund money, including the sheriff's office, have been told to slash spending by about 13%. We will continue to follow this and work to learn what the cuts mean for you. And some breaking news from overnight. We have a winner in last night's $800 million Mega Millions drawing. The lucky winner bought the ticket in Florida. The jackpot resets to $50 million for Friday. Now you're up to the minute. I'm Claire Mitchell with 13 Action News.
0: 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Here's 13 ABC's Derek Witt.
3: Lots of sunshine, low humidity, and a northerly breeze all making it pleasant today with highs in the low 80s. Tonight, cool, clear, and comfortable, lows in the upper 50s. Then Thursday, a little warmer, but still sunny and nice with highs in the mid 80s. From the 13 Action News First Alert Weather Center, I'm meteorologist Derek Witt.
0: 63 right now at Toledo's K100. Traffic remains in fine shape. No problems reported. We'll keep an eye on things. 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
1: 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Sunshine and 82. Low humidity. Clear at 58 tonight. Tomorrow, more sunshine and a high of 85. 63 now at Toledo's K100. We are accident and incident free. No problems on the roads to pass along. 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
0: All right, so before we do grade school question, did you see this story that some schools around our country are going to have drones to protect the kids in school?
1: So how exactly would that work? I mean, it's just to, like,
0: fly around,
1: keep an eye on the property, make sure strangers are not on there.
2: You're going to attach gun turrets to them, make sure the kids are extra safe.
1: Why do I have, like, I don't know, visioning the Hunger Games or something weird?
3: Pretty close.
1: I don't know, man.
2: I think we're closer than we aren't.
1: I know.
0: I think it's a great idea.
1: Yeah.
0: I really do. I mean, anything to protect our kids, that is fantastic. Mm.
2: So it's interesting, that's for sure. I don't know if I'm for or against it.
0: Why would you be against that?
1: Yeah.
2: It's just, it's very, like, I don't know.
1: It is definitely futuristic.
2: Yeah.
1: You know,
2: it's a great brothery to have some drones flying above you in the hallways. Like, I guess
0: it's
2: going to
0: be
2: like
0: flying not around this, in the school. It's going to be outside.
2: Oh, I thought
0: the
2: you meant like through the hallways.
0: Yeah, they're going to have a drone flying in the hallways.
2: Wait, you know what? I bet you there's a few people that thought the same.
0: No, they didn't. Okay. No, they're going to fly above
2: the
0: and
2: school.
0: Around
2: Got
0: the
2: it.
0: School, which would protect outside. Because you see,
1: it's become such a key tool for police departments and security teams. And I guess if you're going to heighten the security at the schools, it probably is a really good tool to put to use.
0: Yeah, I agree. And it's not as common as it used to be, but it still happens. And when you see it happens, it just makes you sick to your stomach. Mm-hmm. So anything they can do to protect the kids, that is an excellent idea. And a lot of people were talking years ago about having teachers with weapons in the school. I've never been opposed to that either.
2: Yeah.
0: So, keeping the kids safe, especially, nowadays with some of these people copycatting.
1: Well, and there were some parents who had such concerns about school systems making kids put phones away and them not being in touch with them. That might give them another level of security and feeling that their kids are being watched out for.
0: Right. So anything to keep the kids protected, I'm all about. So we'll see if that moves to our area. And, you're speaking to a parent that both of us during those years of those massive ones would happen more often. Our kids were growing up during that era.
1: Yeah.
0: And Julian, you were going to school at that time.
2: Yeah.
0: And I have a kid in going to be a freshman in high school. So I pray every day that they keep them safe. And that's something that is an excellent idea. Speaking of grade school and school questions, the grade school question today, you can win Jet Express tickets. Call 419-240-1000. These are all, I would say third and fourth grade questions today.
1: Okay, yeah, I would agree.
0: That ties around America 250, so 419-240-1000. If you can answer a question this morning or two of them, you can win on K100. Who is this?
4: Haley.
0: Hi, Haley. What's going on?
4: Nothing much. Just going to work.
0: Very good. You listen to us every day? I really think. Appreciate you too. You ready, Haley?
1: At least today.
4: I am. Right.
0: Here we go. Jeez. What did the 13 stripes on the American flag represent?
4: I should know this. Is it the colony?
0: That's correct.
1: The 13 original colonies, yes.
0: Very good, Haley. Here's your second one. This is for Jet Express tickets. Who created the first American flag? can do it.
4: Betsy Ross. I don't know.
1: I felt like it was a trick question, too, but it wasn't.
0: It's not a trick question.
1: You're right.
0: Who is it again?
4: I don't know. Betsy Ross, maybe?
0: You got it the first time, and you went, Betsy Ross.
1: Answering a question with a question.
0: Yes, it is Betsy Ross. Congratulations.
1: Nice job.
4: Woo!
0: So Jet Express tickets, congratulations.
4: Thank you.
0: Welcome. We're going to have more again tomorrow. Have the number in your phone to play with Johnny Lynn. Julian, 419-240-1000. Later on this hour, we're going to talk about this. Mark, friend of mine, tree fell, yard. Is he responsible for it?
1: When it actually grows in his neighbor's yard.
0: It's in his neighbor's yard. Mm-hmm. Boom, hit his garage. 419-240-1000. Coming up on K100.
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0: Toronto's country music station, K100. Johnny and Lynn, Julian producing. Sorta Sports being brought to you by Danny's Cafe in Rossford. Hens lose to the Clippers tonight in Columbus, 7:05. Tigers win 14-0. Baltimore 1-10 today is that game in Detroit. Cleveland beat Cincinnati 7-10 tonight. Yankees win and Boston win. Speaking of the Tigers, Lynn, looks like Scoobal is still going to pitch for Detroit, and things are still in the air if he's going to get traded or not. So, you have that story.
1: Who are we talking about, Scoobal?
0: Sorry to interrupt you over there.
1: Well, you know
2: she has
1: what?
2: Too many papers.
1: I
0: you
1: do.
0: You have too many papers. What
1: I
0: are you doing
1: do.
0: Over there?
1: Is that who you want to talk about, Scoobal?
2: It's, yeah.
1: Well, there's a lot of deals up
0: you know,
1: in the air right
0: of,
1: now.
0: You know,
1: and in terms
0: about
1: of
0: Lynn, real quick, she is just, when she's concentrating, I'll go, Lynn. Lynn. Lynn. Finally look up and goes, what?
1: Well, you know what? Your mind runs 10 miles a minute. Some people, it's a mile a minute. Yours is 10. You're asking me about tomorrow's show.

0: next Thursday show and what happened yesterday.
1: And
0: I'm talking to him
1: sports.
0: About interviews, and I'm like shuffling sports stories. So
2: you want to step outside?
0: Not right now.
1: You guys can finish this off in the parking lot. I'll
2: step outside, sister. All right, anyways.
0: But anyway, so yeah, Scoobles' time in Detroit could be drawing to a close. But yeah. Tigers, they say they want to commit to him, is what they're saying. I mean, it's like the Tigers manager, A.J. Hinch, saying that Scoobles will make schedule start against the Baltimore Orioles today. Trade talks involving him do continue to pick up. But, yeah, Detroit's still competing for a postseason spot.
2: They are.
1: So
0: yeah,
1: they say.
0: That's what he says.
2: I didn't see that. They're seven back.
0: And he says they're trying to win the series to put him in a better position for a playoff team. But he says they want to win the series, and obviously they need that win tonight to get in that position. So they're committing to Scoobles to help them do that anyway. But MLB trade deadline coming up August 3rd. So
2: you
0: we'll
2: can't win every other game and compete for the playoffs. You have to win several games in a row, and the Tigers can't do that right now. So I can see why they keep him, though.
0: Yeah.
2: I don't think they will.
1: They're committing to him. I'm not totally certain he's committing to them.
2: No, he's not. He wants gone. He
1: sure,
2: wants
1: he's
2: going to
1: start. I don't know what you're going to get out of him.
2: No, he'll pitch. He's not going to play his game, but he just wants more money.
0: All right, so what about your Buccaneers? Are they going to keep Mayfield?
2: Well, he's going to play this year.
1: He is.
0: He had to report to training camp without a new deal. They say he's going to be playing the final year of his contract and then become an unrestricted free agent. But they've been in contract talks for months now at this point in time, but with no deal. So, I don't know.
2: Well, he didn't make the playoffs last year.
0: Right.
2: And they lost
1: the big Mayfield experience.
2: Eight in a row last year. So, I wouldn't sign him yet either. So,
0: what about Vita Vea?
1: Oh, yeah, he's out of there.
2: He wants to trade.
0: Yeah.
2: You know why? I've been saying this forever, and this is not a big Tampa Bay area. Todd Bowles is the worst coach.
1: I was just going to say Todd Bowles.
2: I hate him. He sucks.
1: I hate that guy.
2: Oh, I just can't do it.
0: That's too bad.
2: I can't, because a few years ago with Brady, they had it all done and the right coach in place, and now they just stink. They're saying they have a chance to win the division. The South Division is not good.
0: Mm-hmm.
2: I mean, we can get a group of kids in the neighborhood over here and win the South.
1: Max could compete for a spot on that team.
2: Bedford High School could be the
0: Max. Also, NFL news, Belichick in the news.
1: He's in some hot water along with what I believe the general manager down there at University of North Carolina. It's reported that them and the football team under investigation by the College Sports Commission, which controls NIL and all the money that goes in and out of the school. So it seems like they're potentially on the hook for some violations when it comes to NIL and recruiting down there.
0: Money always come into play.
1: Old Billy.
2: Yeah. So he's pulling a Dusty May.
1: He's pulling the Dusty May, but you know what? It's fun. It all goes back to his NFL career. They had the cheating scandal. You go back into college, and he still has issues. It seems to be a tendency, a habit.
0: Interesting. But I don't know. World of college sports continues to change, too. Latest changes involving teams adding ads to their uniforms. So you're used to NASCAR uniforms being just all over, their cars and their uniforms. Like billboards. Starting this weekend, college teams can put sponsor logos right on player jerseys.
1: Like the NBA.
0: Really? Mm-hmm. Ohio State, Notre Dame just signed massive deals to lead the way. Ohio State's putting Chase Bank logos on their jerseys for up to $17 million a year.
2: Yeah,
0: are you kidding
1: capitalism.
0: Me? Notre Dame putting SoFi Bank patches on their jerseys for about $20 million a year. They say schools need the cash to pay players and run their programs. So you can definitely expect the trend to continue with more programs, more jersey patches. What do you think? What do you predict for Michigan?
2: That's what I predict.
3: Tennessee.
2: Come on in. You're
3: welcome here. Just make yourself at home.
1: Oh,
2: I don't know. It could be
1: the Dolly Partons instead of the Volunteers.
2: Dolly Parton's travel spot on Michigan jerseys.
0: I thought this was really sad to see that Cardinal Stritch is canceling his 26th football season.
2: Yeah,
0: low student participation again.
1: They only played 8-man football.
0: Yeah. I know.
1: Already.
0: Well, because what was it? It was in 22 and 24. Yeah. They had the 11-man football seasons. Low turnout. So that's when they went to the 8-man football, joined the Northern 8 football conference. conference. And that was 2025. Now it's 2026, and they can't even do the eight-man football team.
2: So it's done?
0: It's done. Insufficient player numbers. And we were talking about this earlier, a lack of family volunteers. This is not just something your kid gets involved with. The family has to commit to it.
2: We're doing that Thursday. Mm-hmm. So that's part of what you do when you play football.
0: Yeah,
2: so.
0: Sad to see.
2: All right, sort of sports. Thank you, Lynn.
0: You bet.
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1: 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Right now, going to be a nice one. Sunshine at 82, 58 and clear tonight, and another sunny mid-80s day tomorrow. 63 now at Toledo's K100. Traffic is in fine shape. We don't have any problems reported. 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
0: So I told my friend Mark I would get to this week, and mm-hmm. He had been fighting with his neighbor about a tree for years and the limb hanging over his garage. And he's like, dude, I want to cut it down. Neighbor said, don't cut it down. I'll take care of it. Well, eventually, the weather cut it down.
1: Wow. The whole tree or just that limb?
0: Just that limb and some sticks and stuff, whatever, all over his yard.
1: Real damage, huh?
0: Damage on his garage, and he still hasn't gotten it fixed. Because he wants to take it further to have his neighbor pay for it. And so he said, can you take it to your people, like you do, and see what I should do about this? Do I have a leg to stand on? And I got to tell you, I don't know the ins and outs, but I don't know if anybody's ever had this problem before. I'm sure it's happened to people. And I think once something falls in your yard, it's your responsibility, I said to him.
1: I think it's considered like an act of God. And so if it's planted in their yard, but it falls in yours, that I don't think he's got a leg to stand on. I think
2: this might be coincidence, but we just got a text in from Dee Dee that says there's a tree down at Doran Centennial.
1: Oh.
2: And she sent a photo.
1: Oh.
2: There's a tree across the road at Doran Centennial.
0: So, all right, thanks for the update.
1: Yeah.
0: So
2: tied in perfectly. I just wanted to let people know.
0: We appreciate you doing that for us. So what do you think? 419-240-1000. I say if it falls in your yard, because I've never had this problem, I say you have to do the cleanup. And then take it back. I think you can take it back to your insurance company maybe and sue. Is that possible?
1: I'm not sure.
0: Sue him and his insurance company. 419-240-1000, K100.
3: Good morning.
1: Hi.
3: Hey. I was going to comment about the tree in the yard.
0: Yeah, go ahead.
3: Probably about 20 years ago, my big old maple tree fell. And darn it, it didn't smash my shed, but it went into the neighbor's roof. And she tried to claim it on my insurance, you know, because I gave her all the information. And they wouldn't pay for it. They said it was an act of God.
0: Yeah, that's what I think, too.
1: Yeah.
0: Thanks for the call.
1: Thank you.
0: Thank you very much. I think that's the only way it goes. I don't think there's a way out of it. So we'll take it to the people and see what you suggest for Mark, K100.
4: Hey, so I was calling about the tree.
0: Yeah, go ahead.
4: So my dad had a similar issue about a year ago. It was his tree. The top part of it was blown off in a storm, landed in the neighbor's yard, and the neighbor made a fuss. And that went nowhere. They said once it fell into the neighbor's yard, it was his responsibility.
0: So did he try to sue at all or no?
4: He went to the city. It was in Oregon, and he went to the city.
0: Yeah.
4: My dad had to go to court.
0: Yeah. So I got to tell you, once I agree. I think that's the way it goes. Thanks for the call. I think once it falls in your yard, it's yours. So we have another one. Go.
5: It's just like if you park your car in the driveway and you didn't put your emergency brake on it, and it rolls out of your driveway and hits the guy's car across the street. It's your fault. The same thing with the tree. You didn't take care of the tree. The tree's dead in the middle or whatever, and falls on your neighbor. You're responsible for it.
0: So it's the neighbor's responsibility for it, right?
5: Right.
1: You're speaking ethically.
5: Well, but it is. It's no different than anything else. It's just like you playing baseball in your backyard. You hit a ball out of your yard and it hit a window. Whose fault is it? It's the kids in the other yard.
0: Yeah, well,
1: that's not an act of God.
0: That's not an act of God. It's
2: you can make the argument. I don't know if you'll win.
0: It's a bad shot. Now, years ago, I did that with our neighbor, and I did when I was a kid.
1: Yeah.
0: I had a golf ball, and it landed in their window. I was maybe 15. My parents paid for that window, but that was out of their kindness.
1: Right.
0: So I think if a tree...
1: And that's the thing. I think if we've got great neighbors. We've always had amazing neighbors and neighborhood. And I think we have the relationship with those people where we go, oh my gosh, I feel so bad. And we would find a way to help pay for it at least.
0: At least if you're going to have, you know, some compassion, because he did ask him to take this tree down.
1: Yes.
0: At least split it.
1: And especially if you had said, don't worry about it, I'm going to take care of it, and you never did, you should have some compassion. You should feel bad about that.
0: Well, I told him, because it was like hanging over his garage, I told him before this all happened, because we were just talking about it, and finally it fell. I said, you know what you should have done? You should have just went up there, because he said no.
1: He just
0: should have cut it,
1: yeah,
0: or had somebody come over and cut it, because now he has to go to get a whole brand new garage.
1: Because I think that's the case, and you were in real estate, yeah, Julian, but I think if it's over your property line and it can be a threat to your property, I think you have the right to do that, don't you?
2: Yeah, I think as far as, like, I don't know about cutting it down, but you're able
1: the
2: to...
1: limb.
2: Yeah, you're able to shear it to the point that it's not interfering with your property. You have aerial rights to property as well. It's usually up to about 3,000 feet.
0: Well, my brother has a tree like that hanging over my neighbor's yard, and it hangs over his pool. And I said, dude, you got to cut that down.
1: Yeah.
0: Because it's gonna fall in this pool, and he's going to get ticked off at you.
2: Yeah.
0: Get it done. We have time for one more. K100.
6: Hi, I have a comment. I actually had this situation happen. So, if you inform your neighbor that you want something cut down, you know, and you let them know that you have a concern, and they don't take care of it, and then it falls, then it is on the neighbor. Now, if it's an act of God and you never said, hey, I want that branch cut down, then that's an act of God, and then it's not on you. It's on you if it falls on your stuff. But if you've told your neighbor that you want something cut down or removed, and they don't do it, then it is on them.
0: All right.
1: There you go. Mark will be happy to hear that.
0: So try that route, and maybe even a gust of wind. It could be anything. It could be a slight gust of wind could take that tree branch down.
2: Yep.
0: So text or call 419-240-1000. Johnny Lynn, Julian producing K100.

0: Listen up, Ohio. 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

0: Josh Ross, K100 on air, online, and on your phone. Johnny and Lynn, show produced by Julian, and all of it sponsored by our good friends at Monroe Street Diner. The doors to the diner now open. Go enjoy an amazing breakfast, and the team, they're going to get your day started out right. We've got a birthday wheel jackpot that's worth $310. Your shot to win it from Juneau Bank happening at 8:30. And in between time, we're going to talk blood shortage. We've got Rachel here from the American Red Cross, and we'll be getting into that here shortly. It's 8:02 and time for that latest look at news.
1: Good morning. I'm Claire Mitchell with your 13 Action News headlines. Toledo Public Schools is looking to take a new money ask to the November ballot. Last night, the school board passed a resolution for a 6.9 mil levy. Leaders say this levy would keep the district out of the red through 2030, but even if it passes, we're told that more cuts and program reviews are still on the table. Meanwhile, we have learned that the Lucas County commissioners are warning all departments to get ready for some budget cuts. New numbers show this year ending at about $7 million in the red. To balance the books, offices that use general fund money, including the sheriff's office, have been told to slash spending by about 13%. We will continue to follow this and work to learn what the cuts mean for you. And some breaking news from overnight. We have a winner in last night's $800 million Mega Millions drawing. The lucky winner bought the ticket in Florida. The jackpot resets to $50 million for Friday. Now you're up to the minute. I'm Claire Mitchell with 13 Action News.
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2: Lots of sunshine, low humidity, and a northerly breeze all making it pleasant today with highs in the low 80s. Tonight, cool, clear, and comfortable, lows in the upper 50s. Then Thursday, a little warmer, but still sunny and nice with highs in the mid 80s. From the 13 Action News First Alert Weather Center, I'm meteorologist Derek Witt.
0: 63 right now at Toledo's K100. That nice clean commute we've got going continues. No problems reported, with the exception, actually, we did hear from somebody about a tree down at Doran Centennial. So I don't know if that's still an issue, but she contacted us about a half hour ago. 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

0: 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And on Monday, we're going to have another flyaway, Tim McGraw in Vegas. National keywords, and keep this number with you, 95819.
1: Weather from the Jim White Toyota Weather Center. Gorgeous today, sunshine at 82, 58 and clear tonight, leading to another beautiful one tomorrow, sunny and 85, 63 now at Toledo's K100. No accidents reported. We do have a report of a tree down at Door and Centennial, so do be aware of that and avoid the area. 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
0: It's a pleasure to have Rachel in from American Red Cross, and they have not used this word crisis, but only one time before. We're having a shortage, Lynn.
1: We are. Rachel, thank you so much for coming in. We couldn't read the headlines and see the story and not have you in and try to get the greatest listeners in the world on board and help with those blood donations.
2: Yeah, I mean, we don't use crisis very often. And as I was telling you during the break, you know, summertime is a challenge for us anyway. Schools aren't in session. So nationwide, we don't collect about 38,000 units alone during the summer with the universities and with the high schools not being in session. Nationally, we need to collect at least 13,000 units a day just to make sure that our national inventory is where it needs to be for our patients.
1: And it's not even close. Where's that inventory right now?
2: So we're about a day away from having an O crisis, and that's blood type O, which is your most universal type.
0: Jeez. So the crisis is because of summer, but is there any other reason you guys can come up with?
2: We can't pinpoint a particular reason, but we saw a decline in the month of June alone by 25%. Now, whether that is from, we do have weather systems that go through the U.S. that could prohibit us from collecting in those areas that are affected, but it's a heavy travel season. People are, visiting family and they're doing other things, and donating blood just might not be top of mind, and it absolutely has to be. It is critical that we make sure that those blood products are available, not only for our trauma patients, for our new moms, for our sickle cell patients, for our cancer patients. You know, it's not just a one whole donation. Those can get spun out into different components, your plasma and your platelets, and those are critical components for our patients on our area hospitals.
1: And Rachel, it's so important that you speak to the other needs, because I think sometimes we talk about blood donation when there is a natural disaster or trauma situation, but the everyday use has got to be considered.
2: Absolutely. And as a whole blood donor, you can donate every 56 days, and that is really important. Over at Executive Parkway, you can donate your platelets, and you can do that every 7 days, up to 24 times a year. Your Power Red donations, which is a really interesting thing that we do, where we pull out all of your red cells and we give you your plasma and your platelets back. And we do that twice during your donation. So it's a two red cell donation. You can do that every 112 days. So it is really, really important that you show up, you roll up your sleeves, and you put that on your calendar. If you're able to do it, we want to make sure that you're healthy, you're feeling good that day, you've had a good breakfast or a good lunch. But we don't want to get into a situation where our area physicians have to make a decision between patients on whether or not those patients can get those blood products.
0: Is this a national thing, too? It is a national thing.
2: So it's a national blood crisis.
0: All right, I'm going in today. Let's say I'm going in. We're hearing this on the radio. And by the way, our website, if you go to our website, K100country.com, it's on the top of our page. You just click that, and boom, you can go where you need to go. How long, let's say you're going in today, how long does it take?
2: Sure. So I would recommend, we have a blood donor app, and all of our Red Cross apps are free. Download that, create an account, make your appointment either through the app or on our website, redcrossblood.org. The nice thing is that you have to do a health history the day of your donation. They're going to ask you about 40-some questions about how you're feeling, have you traveled, have you had any of these illnesses before, are you taking any medications listed on the medication list that might prohibit you from donating. Doing that ahead of time will speed up that donation process, because you won't have to go through the paperwork when you get there. So I would say, we do encourage you to make an appointment too. You can do walk-ins, but we really want you to make an appointment. And I would say from the time that you get there to the time that you're done, it's an hour or less. And that's including, you know, cookies and juice afterwards.
1: Right. Yeah.
2: But the other thing that we introduced about a year ago is a non-invasive hemoglobin test. So where you would typically get a finger prick mm-hmm. to test your hemoglobin level, mm-hmm. it's actually just a monitor that we put on your finger.
0: Oh,
2: finger.
0: Oh,
2: so it's
0: easy.
2: Only one stick.
0: Yeah,
2: so if that's any incentive for anybody, yeah, it's right. only one stick versus two. Yeah.
1: Speaking of incentives, I think you've got a few of those in place.
2: Yeah, so I think between now and the end of July, which is creeping up, you know, we have a $15 movie ticket, Fandango movie ticket for anybody presenting.
0: Well,
2: we
0: nice.
2: Still have Cedar Point drives out there as well, where anybody presenting can get one Cedar Point ticket. Just look on the website. It's put your zip code in, see what mobile drives are happening in your community, and support those. Mm-hmm. But if you can't do that, our fixed site is always a good fallback.
1: Well, and let's consider that just a nice little thank you and not your incentive. Let's hope that the incentive is just something to do something for your community. And we've talked about that too. It's like you want to give of your time, and sometimes that's really hard to do. I can't think of a better way to contribute to your community than giving the gift of life.
2: Well,
1: truly.
2: And a family member could be the recipient mm-hmm. recipient of those blood products. You just never know.
1: Right.
2: You could be the recipient of mm-hmm. those blood products.
0: Right.
2: So let's, Toledo, you guys can show up. Let's make sure that we help this blood crisis here in our community.
0: The app will make it quicker. So make sure you did download that app, and you can do that, and boom, you'll be in and out even quicker.
2: Yep. And the nice thing is that on that app, it'll tell you what your blood type is if you don't know after your first donation. And then it follows that blood journey. So from the time that you actually donate, and then it goes into what we call manufacturing, where it gets tested, it gets spun out to the different products, and then it goes into storage. But then it'll tell you at the end of that journey where your blood ended up.
0: Oh,
2: and it might not necessarily be the area hospitals. I know mine has ended up in North Carolina at a children's hospital twice.
1: Wow.
2: And I don't have like a real unique blood type. I'm O positive. Sure. But it kind of closes that circle, and you know that blood product was used for a patient.
1: I love that.
2: It's really cool.
1: It really is.
0: Really
1: yeah. And what motivation to get you to compel you to donate again.
2: Yeah,
0: where did my
2: cool
0: blood
2: things.
0: Go? I don't know.
2: And we have some cool incentives, you know, coming up this summer. So keep checking in and seeing like kind of what the neat things we have coming up.
1: Those eligible.
2: 17 and older. And like I said, we want you to feel healthy that day. If you've got questions about medications that you're taking and whether or not you can donate, our website is great, and there's a list of medications. So I would kind of go through the frequently asked questions at redcrossblood.org ahead of time to see if you're even eligible.
0: Okay. Taking all kinds of blood, but really low on O, which is uncommon.
2: Uncommon.
0: Very good.
1: Rachel Heppner, Executive Director, Western Lake Erie Red Cross. We're so appreciative of the work that you do. You've been there a long time.
2: I've been for a minute. 21 years. Yes.
0: Jeez.
2: So, yeah. Well, and either in a volunteer position or a paid position, but I'm grateful for your support.
0: Anytime.
2: You guys are great, you know, getting the word out. So
0: Anytime.
2: We appreciate you very much.
0: All right. Pleasure. One more time, that website.
2: Redcrossblood.org. O-R-G. Make sure it's not .com.
0: Okay. Very good. Thank you.
2: Thank you for having me.
0: Have a blessed day.
2: You too.
0: All right. Birthday, Will. We're going to do that in a couple minutes, just after 8:30, $310, the amount. Genoa Bank. Hang on for that. K100. Good.

0: Hey, y'all, this is Lee Bryce.
1: You one of them girls that ain't trying to meet nobody. You're just here for the party.
0: Hey, it's Thomas Ritt.
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2: Hello.
1: Hi, you're caller 10.
2: Oh, great.
0: Who's this?
2: This is Beth.
0: All right, Beth, your birthday is August
2: 17.
0: That is my brother's birthday. Well, one of them.
2: Really?
0: Yes. And it's coming up here. What are you doing today?
2: Oh, I'm going to the golf course.
0: Nice. It's slowly coming around.
1: Come on. We needed 17 yesterday, too, and it didn't happen.
0: No, it hit number 12.
2: Oh, all right. Thank you.
0: We'll have fun at the golf course.
2: I will. Thanks.
0: Thanks for listening. Try again. Have a blessed day.
1: Well, birthday wheel jackpot grows up to $320. That's what we'll spend for tomorrow from Genoa Bank. In the meantime, you got a shot at a $25 gift card to Danny's Cafe in Rossford. All you have to do is know today's date spun, August 12th, and then be caller number 10. Birthday wheel recall 420 this afternoon with Mookie. Good luck.
0: Very good. We're going to do Texans next. That's happening here very soon. Do you have anybody in mind today?
1: I do.
0: All right. We'll talk about that soon. And also on Facebook, earlier in the show here, we were talking about thrifting, and are you one, Julian? Are you a thrifter?
3: I would say I'm more of a collector. My wife would agree. I like to collect things, so a thrift store would probably be the worst place for me to be.
0: What do you collect?
3: A lot of, like, memorabilia things. I have a lot of, like sheet metal tires from racing, just knickknacks.
1: Albums.
3: Albums. I have albums. If you go to my office here in the building, it's loaded.
0: Yeah. He's a nerd.
3: I am.
0: All right. So who's text? What are you going to do? Or what's next? What do you have? Who's in mind for you?
1: I got Clint Black in mind. He's on this date in 1993. Tail lights. That one.
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0: 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Should be in your phone. 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Thanking our sponsor, Monroe Street Diner. Burgered up, they're open right now. 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
1: 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Gorgeous weather for the next few days. Sunny and 82 today, clear 58 tonight. And tomorrow, sunny and 85. Current temp, 63 at Toledo's K100. As far as traffic goes, let's get a quick look here. And it looks like we are in continued fine shape. There's no problems reported other than that potential tree that may still be a problem at Doran Centennial. Call us or text us if you know of anything else. 419-240-1000.
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0: Tell me about Clint.
1: 1997, this day, Clint Black's album, Nothing But the Taillights, released. And of course, resulted in a big number one for him. I love the title track. Probably one of my favorites.
0: What year?
1: 1997. Hard to believe. And this one's got that timeless feel to it. Doesn't sound dated.
0: No, I mean, this one's going to win.
1: I'm saying I don't love the man's acting, but his song really stands the test of time.
0: What's he in?
1: Oh, Flicka, weird stuff.
0: I've never seen him act.
1: He can't.
0: So he can't do it. So
1: but this the man is one can sing.
0: Yeah, he's good. So this is, of course, Taillights. You can pick this one right now. And I think since it's been so many years ago, that'll win. Or you can pick Killing Time.
1: Another good one.

0: Ready for some in-studio singing, whichever one it is.
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0: 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Music station, K100, Johnny and Lynn Julian producing. 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
1: Your forecast from the Jim White Toyota Weather Center driveway and a new Toyota today at Jim White Toyota Central Avenue Strip. Right car, right price right now. We've actually got a string of beautiful days in front of us, starting with today. Sunny and 82, 58 tonight under clear skies. Sunny, 85 tomorrow, 64 now at Toledo's K100. Traffic continues to be decent. We don't have any problems reported. 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
0: We have some big shows coming to us.
1: Hold on. Sorry. Just as I wrap up traffic, an accident comes through on the exit ramp of 75 southbound to South Avenue. Police there now working to get it taken care of.
0: Very good.
1: Thank you.
0: Concerts like Brooks and Dunn, Huntington Center. We're going to have more free tickets for that show. 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We have one we want to talk about that's going to be at the Huntington Center, but we will very soon. Tim McGraw will be at Pine Knob. What's the date on that again, Julie?
2: August 28th.
0: 28th, and the remake of Hank Williams.
1: Yeah, they rescheduled that date that was canceled because of all the Canadian wildfires. So now Pine Knob, August 13th, that one from that 7/17 date.
0: And Megan Maroney, she was a little sick, but she's in. She's the 18th up north at Little Caesars. We're going to have that information. Maybe more free tickets. We'll That's on the show, on the website as well for that show. So go to everything we do, including concerts, our website, K100Country.com.
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2: Megan Maroney playing a show in Denver last night and wound up abruptly putting an end to it after just three songs. Here's what happened.
3: Hey guys. This is obviously the last thing I ever want to do, but I am obviously extremely sick, and I thought I did everything to make myself better, and then obviously I just can't play this show tonight. I will make it up to you guys. I absolutely promise I'll be back. I want to give you guys the show you deserve, and I'm sorry.
2: Can hear how emotional she was pulling the plug on that, and she made good on that promise really quickly, because within hours she had up on Instagram an apology again and announcing a rescheduled date. So she's going to head back to Denver on August 27th.

0: to 112 beats per minute, and it's recommended you perform chest compressions at a rate of 100 to 120 per minute. But good on them.
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0: Willie Nelson's posting an open letter urging Americans to fight against the construction of data centers in their community, including his own hometown of Abbott, Texas, where I guess they're working on doing something. But he said he doesn't want to allow our own demise or to give up control over necessary resources, especially right there in Abbott. And condolences and congratulations to Miss Dolly Parton. She and her family, Dolly's older brother, Coy Denver Parton, passed away July 23rd. Undisclosed causes. He was 82 years old. But on the good news side for Miss Dolly, she's going to be receiving the Poets Award next month at the Academy of Country Music Honors. She's not, however, attending in person, so still really limiting any kind of appearances she's making. She will accept the award with a special video message.
1: Is she going to be at her
0: truck stop?
1: Yeah. Shinging at her truck stop.
0: That's your country music news update. 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
1: Thank you, Lynn.
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0: Bless you all for being here again today. Toledo's Country Music Station, K100, Johnny and Lynn, Julian producing our sponsor, Monroe Street Diner. Sure, they're open. Really good chicken sandwiches, burgered up 8 a.m. until 3 p.m., 7 days a week. Reminder, on Monday, it is another Flyaway Tim McGraw in Vegas. Tomorrow, more tickets. Jet Express will have those. Birthday wheel, $320. That is climbing. And Lynn, in her house, when she brushes her teeth, she hops around the house for hours and hours.
1: I roam a little bit, and then Chuck cuts in front of me. It's like, so he said, people don't do that. I said, yes, they do. And I told him I was taking it to the people.
0: We are going to take it to the people. What's your weird morning thing you do? You know, I do several things. I'm not going to divulge until tomorrow, but I do several different things in the morning.
1: Oh, what a surprise.
0: I actually, when I don't have to be here.
1: Yeah.
0: In the morning, I'll make the bed as I brush my teeth.
1: Do you now?
0: I do.
1: I thought I was a multitasker, but I haven't done that.
0: Oh, yeah, make the bed.
1: Feed the dog.
0: I've worked out a couple times brushing my nose. So we're gonna do that weird thing you might do in the morning throughout the day. So keep the number with you, 419-240-1000. Favorite text being brought to you by Jay Foster Jewelers.
2: We asked people this morning, do you like to thrift? And I like this response because we need to bring in a new generation of thrifters. Mary said her 12-year-old loves to thrift, and it's one of their favorite ways to spend the day together.
1: Yeah.
2: I think that's awesome.
1: Mm-hmm.
2: Get out there and find that cool old stuff.
0: I like it. I got to get to that because I got to tell you, Mookie in the station at 3 o'clock or 2 o'clock he starts. He's the biggest thrifter I've ever seen. He's a thrift machine. So, and thank you for the picture he gave me. $5 Michigan big house hanging up in the sunroom.
2: Awesome.
1: There you go.
0: It's pretty sweet. Have a blessed day. Back tomorrow sometime after 5 a.m. And remember this.

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0: K100 on air, online, and on your phone. How you doing? It's Cliff Smithers. Thanks for listening on this Wednesday work day. Hope it's going good for you. Beautiful day today. 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
1: Lots of sunshine, low humidity, and a northerly breeze all making it pleasant today with highs in the low 80s. Tonight, cool, clear, and comfortable, lows in the upper 50s. Then Thursday, a little warmer, but still sunny and nice with highs in the mid 80s. From the 13 Action News, First Alert Weather Center, I'm meteorologist Derek Witt.

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0: 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He's coming October 17th, and he's bringing John Morgan with him. 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Thank you for listening. 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

Zach Brown Band on Toledo's country music station, K100. They're going to be up in Little Caesars Arena. That's coming up in November. This lady is going to be at Little Caesars Arena August 18th. 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
1: Lots of sunshine the rest of the day with highs in the low 80s, plus that humidity will stay low. Northerly breeze continues, then tonight calming down, looking clear and cool with lows in the upper 50s. Thursday, more sunshine, but warmer with highs in the mid 80s. Very similar for Friday. From the 13 Action News First Alert Weather Center, I'm meteorologist Derek Witt.
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0: 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We're doing it by request this hour, 419-240-1000. By the way, on the way, Luke Combs and Florida Georgia Line by request. 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
1: Lots of sunshine the rest of the day with highs in the low 80s, plus that humidity will stay low. Northerly breeze continues, then tonight calming down, looking clear and cool with lows in the upper 50s. Thursday, more sunshine, but warmer with highs in the mid 80s, very similar for Friday. From the 13 Action News First Alert Weather Center, I'm meteorologist Derek Witt.
2: No unusual slowdowns, no incidents to interrupt your midday commute. If you're seeing anything we're not, let us know. That's your Cumulus Toledo Right Now traffic.
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0: 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How you doing? 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One big winner in last night's Mega Millions drawing. $800 million. Think that person's life is going to change? Wow. If you didn't win anything last night and you played, well, you still got a chance to win tonight. The Powerball, that is up to $663 million. So if you're going to be playing once again, good luck. 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

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And we appreciate you listening. 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

Toledo's K100, down to the last couple of days for you to get entered to win $2,000. It's the July jackpot. 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

Nothing says good morning like great country and good company. With Johnny and Lynn on your radio, smart speaker, and on your phone. 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

0: Morgan, I Can't Love You Anymore on Toledo's Country Music Station, K100. 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
1: Lots of sunshine the rest of the day with highs in the low 80s, plus that humidity will stay low. Northerly breeze continues, then tonight calming down, looking clear and cool with lows in the upper 50s. Thursday, more sunshine, but warmer with highs in the mid 80s, very similar for Friday. From the 13 Action News First Alert Weather Center, I'm meteorologist Derek Witt.
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Toledo's country music station, K100. The Ohio State Fair gets underway today in Columbus. That's going to be running through August 9th. Country shows include Sammy Kershaw, Allison Krauss, and this guy on August 7th. It's Bailey.

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1: 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You know, this song was originally done by the late David Allan Coe back in 1981. George Jones redid it in 1983. And then Chris Stapleton brought it back in 2015. Tennessee Whiskey.

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1: enough. K100 on air, online, and on your phone. Thanks for hanging out with me on this Wednesday workday. Certainly appreciate it. Going to turn it over to Mookie here in just a few minutes. He's going to give you a chance to win the $25 gift card to Danny's Cafe in Rossford. 420 this afternoon with the K100 birthday wheel recall. Just remember the date that was spun this morning. We didn't have a winner, so that K100 Genoa Bank jackpot gets even bigger. 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Let them tell you all about it right now.
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0: 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Welcome
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1: Lots of sunshine the rest of the day with highs in the low 80s, plus that humidity will stay low. Northerly breeze continues. Then tonight, calming down, looking clear and cool with lows in the upper 50s. Thursday, more sunshine, but warmer with highs in the mid 80s. Very similar for Friday. From the 13 Action News First Alert Weather Center, I'm meteorologist Derek Witt.
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1: Lots of sunshine the rest of the day with highs in the low 80s, plus that humidity will stay low. Northerly breeze continues. Then tonight, calming down, looking clear and cool with lows in the upper 50s. Thursday, more sunshine, but warmer with highs in the mid 80s. Very similar for Friday. From the 13 Action News First Alert Weather Center, I'm meteorologist Derek Witt.
2: No unusual slowdowns, no incidents to pass along at this time. If you're seeing anything or not, you can call or text. That's your Cumulus Toledo Right Now traffic.
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17: 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All federal, state, and local regulations apply. Only legal U.S. residents who are 18 years of age or older with a valid Social Security number and who live or work in the K100 broadcast area are eligible. Some contests require a minimum age of 21. You may win a contest once every 30 days, unless otherwise noted. Potential winners will be selected by and at the sole discretion of K100. All federal, state, and local taxes or other fees for prizes awarded become the sole responsibility of the winner. 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A complete copy of standard contest rules can be obtained at K100, 3225 Arlington Avenue, Toledo, Ohio, during normal business hours. 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

0: 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You got the Mookie Show. What's going on? Playing the Take Me Out to the Ball Game music because a couple of nights ago, the squirrel got on the field at the Tigers game up at Comerica against Baltimore. And I don't know if you saw the video yesterday. It was so funny. And Jason Benetti, who's the Tigers play-by-play guy, did the play-by-play of the squirrel on the field, and it was fabulous. Check this out.
1: The chase for the squirrel is on, and the squirrel is in the corner, and the squirrel is still eluding an entire horde of grounds crew members, and the squirrel's free once again. Hemmed in? No, I won't be hemmed in. I have freedom on my mind. Trying to go between the legs, and eventually he gets away again and hops through the towel. And hops through another towel.
0: Oh, so, so good. Making baseball fun as it should be. My goodness.
2: Beep, beep.
3: Things a bit slower than usual for this time of the afternoon. 475 westbound between Douglas and Secor. Other than that, we're fine. If you're seeing anything or not, let us know. That's your Cumulus Toledo right now traffic.
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We have a $25 gift card to Danny's Cafe in Rossford. It is the birthday wheel recall. Tell us the date spun this morning on the birthday wheel with Johnny and Lynn. We'll make you a winner in two songs on K100. Another

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5: Clear with that bright moon in the sky tonight and comfortable upper 50s. Bright sunshine tomorrow, a pleasant day. Highs in the mid-80s. More sunshine early Friday, increasing clouds, slight chance of an evening shower, mid-80s, and rain chances are there this weekend, humid, lower 80s. From the 13 First Alert Weather Center, I'm Chief Meteorologist Jay Birschbach.
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9: Route 20, both directions between Stony Ridge and Oregon Road is closed due to an accident, it looks like, at Tracy Road. Also, slower than usual traffic, 475 westbound between ProMedica and Parkway. And Monroe, other than that, we're clear. If you're seeing anything, we're not. Let us know. That's your Cumulus Toledo right now traffic.
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1: Route 20, both directions between Stony Ridge and Oregon Road is closed due to an incident at Tracy Road. Other than that, we're clear. If you're seeing anything we're not, let us know. That's your Cumulus Toledo Right Now traffic.
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1: Clear with that bright moon in the sky tonight and comfortable upper 50s. Bright sunshine tomorrow, a pleasant day, highs in the mid-80s. More sunshine early Friday, increasing clouds, slight chance of an evening shower, mid-80s, and rain chances are there this weekend, humid, lower 80s. From the 13 First Alert Weather Center, I'm Chief Meteorologist Jay Birch.
0: Route 20 both directions between Stony Ridge and Oregon Road is closed due to an incident at Tracy Road. Other than that, we're clear. If you're seeing anything or not, let us know. That's your Cumulus Toledo Right Now traffic.
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2: Route 20 both directions between Stony Ridge and Oregon Road is closed due to an incident at Tracy Road. Other than that, we're clear. If you're seeing anything we're not, let us know. That's your Cumulus Toledo Right Now traffic.
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1: Clear with that bright moon in the sky tonight and comfortable upper 50s. Bright sunshine tomorrow, a pleasant day, highs in the mid-80s. More sunshine early Friday, increasing clouds, slight chance of an evening shower, mid-80s, and rain chances are there this weekend, humid, lower 80s. From the 13 First Alert Weather Center, I'm Chief Meteorologist Jay Birschbach.
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